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0: 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With Luke Bryan and Jason Aldean. 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Starring Jason Aldean and Luke Bryan. 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
4: 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I threw it.

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0: 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Come on, I wanna see you. With Luke Bryan and Jason Aldean. 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Starring Jason Aldean and Luke Bryan. 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
1: Hey, it's Kane Brown, and this is my new song, Woman.
2: I got a woman. Yeah, I got a woman. Oh, yeah. And she got a man.
1: I was on my back porch, and like the song says, my boys were over. It was late, and they were saying, you know, what could we do? And they were saying, let's go to a bar. And I looked through the glass of my back window, and my wife was in the kitchen cleaning and just getting ready to go to bed. And so I was like, oh, I could go out and be y'all's wingman, and y'all sit here and talking about girls, yada, yada. But I got a woman. I'm married, and I would much rather go in there and just chill with her, watch a movie, something like that. And yeah, it just came out a song that I love. I think it's a great message, and I'm excited for the world to hear it.
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0: 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Come on, I wanna see you. With Luke Bryan and Jason Aldean. 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Starring Jason Aldean and Luke Bryan. 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
12: Are you stupid?
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14: If you think what Trump says is ugly, it's nothing compared to what he does. David Trone is running for every woman being denied an abortion by Trump's Supreme Court, every immigrant cowering in their home because of an out-of-control ICE, every LGBTQ plus person who's being denied their basic rights, every working family forced to deal with higher prices because of his illegal tariffs and unauthorized war. David Trone has helped fund over 200 legal actions against Trump and voted to impeach him twice, and personally paid for lawyers to protect immigrant communities. When others turned away or rolled over, David stood up and fought back. Now he's running for re-election to bring the fight back to Washington. It's Trone versus Trump, round two.
15: I'm David Trone, and I approve this message.
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1: I worked up the nerve to send it to Eric Church and took the liberty of saying, we should do this together, and including the biggest country artist in the world, Morgan Wallen. And I remember like texting the songwriters on the side and being like, Eric Church is in, Morgan's in, and the songwriters are like, oh my God, what is happening? And then Tim McGraw. So I know I wrote the song, but I also feel like, how did I end up on this song? My name

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0: country am I in?
1: It doesn't matter. It's 5 o'clock somewhere.
0: It's always on 5 in Margaritaville, come to think of it.
1: Yeah, I heard that.
0: You've been there, haven't you?
1: Yes, sir.
0: I've seen your boat there.
1: I've been to Margaritaville a few times.
0: All right. Well, that's good.
1: Stumble my way back.
0: Okay. Well, we just want to make sure you can keep it between the navigational beacons.
1: Between the buoys. I got it.
0: All right. Well, it's 5 o'clock. Let's go somewhere.
1: I'm ready. Crank it up.
0: Let's get out of here.
1: I'm gone.
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0: 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Come on, I wanna see you. With Luke Bryan and Jason Aldean, we have your chance to score tickets to the huge Double Down Tour, Thursday, August 20th at Nationals Park in D.C. Starring Jason Aldean and Luke Bryan. Opening the show will be Dylan Scott and Dasha. 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When you hear Luke Bryan and Jason Aldean play back-to-back, be caller 10 for your chance to win. 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
1: 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And I just think it's a great song to kick the summer off and see everybody out there dancing, especially the country girls. 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
3: We are wrapping things up here at Learn and Play Day with the United Way of Franklin County in Chambersburg. I'm only here for a little while longer until 12:30. If you've been meaning to stop by, now is the time. We are at First United Methodist Church on South 2nd Street for the United Way of Franklin County's Learn and Play Day. The big door prize drawing happening at 1. 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Again, First United Methodist Church, South 2nd Street in Chambersburg. 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
1: 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Come on, I wanna see you. With Luke Bryan and Jason Aldean. 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Starring Jason Aldean and Luke Bryan. 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
1: Hey, it's Kane Brown, and this is my new song, Woman.
2: I got a woman. Yeah, I got a woman. Oh, yeah. And she got a man.
1: I was on my back porch, and like the song says, my boys were over. It was late, and they were saying, you know, what could we do? They were saying, let's go to a bar. And I looked through the glass of my back window, and my wife was in the kitchen cleaning and just getting ready to go to bed. And so I was like, oh, I could go out and be y'all's wingman, and y'all sit here and talking about girls, yada, yada. But I got a woman. I'm married, and I would much rather go in there and just chill with her, watch a movie, something like that. And yeah, it just came out a song that I love. I think it's a great message, and I'm excited for the world to hear it.
3: It's not-